0: 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Join Tony's on Wednesday, September 16th from 4 to 6 p.m. at the Waukegan location on North Lewis Avenue for a special celebration of culture and community. 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
1: Y celebremos los sabores, las ricas tradiciones, y la hermosa cultura de la herencia hispana durante todo el mes.
0: Tony's Taqueria in Waukegan, where everything from tacos to burritos are made fresh daily.
2: I'm still going for it, even with higher stroke risk from atrial fibrillation and irregular heartbeat not caused by a heart valve problem. In a clinical study, Eliquis apixaban reduces stroke risk and has less major bleeding than warfarin.
3: 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While taking, you may bruise more easily or bleed longer. 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